Radio 105. 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
2: 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Sounds good. 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

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They like, is you rolling glitz like shit, bitch, I might. That little shit was hit and I had to get up in it twice. Yeah, that shit twice as nice. 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